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1: 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I am TJ Allen, live at 833-6-COUNTRY, checking in to Green, Maine, Berkeley Springs, West Virginia, Poughkeepsie, New York, and Blue Ridge Summit, Pennsylvania. 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

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Brooks and Dunn, How Long Gone? 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

0: 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I am TJ Allen, 833-6-COUNTRY, to get your song on the air. In about 10 minutes, checking in with Music Master Mason as we find out the six biggest songs in country music. It's coming up next.
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0: It's After Dark. Time now to check in with Music Master Mason with a very special Country Super 6 this week. Hey, Mason.
1: Oh, my gosh. The passing of an absolute legend. Toby Keith dead at 62. A two-year battle with stomach cancer. So tragic. So we've got his most streamed songs. Number 6, Red Solo Cup. Number 5, How Do You Like Me Now? Number 4, Courtesy of the Red, White, and Blue. Number 3, Beer for My Horses. Number 2, As Good as I Once Was. And number 1, where it all started back in 1993, Should Have Been a Cowboy, which actually hit number 1 on the Billboard Hot 100 as well.
0: All 6 of those songs could be considered great when you think of Toby Keith. You say Toby Keith, 6 of those songs are going to come to mind. Thank you, Mason, as we celebrate the life of Toby Keith Covell, lost at age 62. Thanks, Mason.
1: Thanks, PJ. Have a great week. I've been

Country After Dark wants to hear from you. Call or text your requests, feedback, or just say hello at 833-6-COUNTRY. That's 833-6-COUNTRY to reach Country After Dark.

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1: Well, my daddy left home when I was 3, and he didn't leave much to Ma and me. Just this old guitar and an empty bottle of booze. Now, I don't blame him because he run and hid, but the meanest thing that he ever did was before he left, he went and named me Sue. Well, he must have thought that it was quite a joke, and it got a lot of laughs from lots of folks. Seems I had to fight my whole life through. Some gal would giggle and I'd get red, and some guy'd laugh and I'd bust his head. I'll tell you, life ain't easy for a boy named Sue.

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And I knew that scar on his cheek and his evil eye. He was big and bent and gray and old, and I looked at him and my blood ran.

0: right across his teeth, and we crashed through the wall and into the street, kicking and a gouging in the mud and the blood and the beard. I tell you, I've fought tougher men, but I really can't remember when. He kicked like a mule and he bit like a crocodile. I heard him laugh and then I heard him cuss, and he went for his gun and I pulled mine first. He stood there looking at me and I saw him smile. He said, son, this world is rough, and if a man's gonna make it, he's gotta be tough. And I know I wouldn't be there to help you along. So I give you that name and I said goodbye. I knew you'd have to get tough or die. And it's that name that helped to make you strong. Yeah. He said, now you just fought one hell of a fight, and I know you hate me and you got the right to kill me now, and I wouldn't blame you if you do. But you ought to thank me before I die for the gravel in your guts and the spit in your eye, cause I'm the that named you Sue. I got all choked up and I threw down my gun, called him a paw and he called me a son, and I come away with a different point of view. And I think about him now and then, every time I try and every time I win. And if I ever have a son, I think I'm gonna name him Bill or George, anything but Sue. I still ain't that man.
1: Another instant request. Country After Dark.

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0: Here's your Panhandle News Network forecast. Tonight, expect partly cloudy skies with warm and humid conditions and a low temperature of 66. Tomorrow will bring mostly cloudy skies with high humidity, along with a chance of a couple of thunderstorms in the afternoon. The high temperature will reach 82 degrees. With your exclusive 95.9 Big Dog AccuWeather forecast, I'm meteorologist Jason Catarina.
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America's biggest country party, Country After Dark Classic. Dwight Yoakam and 1,000 Miles from Nowhere. I am TJ Allen. Travis Tritt now, 5 number one hits through his career. From 1990, I'm Gonna Be Somebody. It's After Dark.

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Just remember, your request to power the show. Rodney Atkins now, it's After Dark.

Turn it up some. All right, boys. 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She might get up.

0: there, boys. That's why we do what we do. It ain't for the money, it ain't for the glory. It ain't for the free whiskey. It's for the donk-a-donk.
1: 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Trace Atkins at Honky Tonk but Donk-a-Donk. I am TJ Allen, live at 833-6-COUNTRY. 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More country on the way next. 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

America's biggest country party, Country After Dark. Easton Corbin and Roll With It. I am TJ Allen, live at 833-6-COUNTRY, formerly known as the Grizzly River Boys, then the Tennessee River Boys. Now with 10 studio albums, we know them as Diamond Rio. How Your Love Makes Me Feel, it's on After Dark.

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0: 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Cause when you got a fast car, you think you got everything.

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But you sure save gas in them foreign jobs. 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

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AJ and Living on Love. TJ Allen hanging out with you on this Saturday night. 833-6-COUNTRY to get your song on the air. 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Stick around. More great country on the way next.

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1: You're locked in to the biggest country party in America. Coming up this hour, Country After Dark heads to the club with Club Country Live. It's Country After Dark.

No news. America's biggest country party, Country After Dark. Lone Star and No News inside Club Country. I am TJ Allen. You want to hear something? 833-6-COUNTRY. Kenny Chesney now. She thinks my tractor's sexy. It's After Dark.

day, Potts Farm was a place to go. 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

and our $100 bills, and it kills and it thrills like the horns on my Silverado grill. 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

0: America's biggest country party, Country After Dark. Alan Jackson and Good Time. I am TJ Allen, 833-6-COUNTRY. If you want to hear some, still got time before the end of the show to get your request in. 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
0: We are cranking up your Saturday afternoons, noon until 4, with Dan the Man Woods. 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
4: Here's your Panhandle News Network forecast. Overnight will be partly cloudy, warm, and humid with a low of 67. Moving into Sunday, expect mostly cloudy skies with high humidity and a chance of a couple of thunderstorms in the afternoon. The temperature will reach a high of 81 degrees. With your exclusive 95.9 Big Dog AccuWeather forecast, I'm meteorologist Jason Catarina.

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Hey, Big Dogs, the Martinsburg Bulldog Band and Band Booster present the 47th Annual MHS Band Spectacular. It's coming up Saturday, September 26th. Gates open at 2 p.m. at the Martinsburg High School.

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This song will bring those days back in less than four notes. Hey, what's with the sweatpants and the clogs anyway?

0: 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Hey, Big Dogs, Berkeley Community Pride West Virginia will be holding Pride in the Park 2026 on Saturday, October 3rd from 1 to 6 p.m. at the War Memorial Park in Martinsburg. 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
4: Here's your Panhandle News Network forecast. Overnight will be partly cloudy, warm, and humid with a low of 67. Moving into Sunday, expect mostly cloudy skies with high humidity and a chance of a couple of thunderstorms in the afternoon. The temperature will reach a high of 81 degrees. With your exclusive 95.9 Big Dog AccuWeather forecast, I'm meteorologist Jason Catarina.

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0: 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It's Country After Dark Classic with T.J. 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
4: Here's your Panhandle News Network forecast. Overnight will be partly cloudy, warm, and humid with a low of 67. Moving into Sunday, expect mostly cloudy skies with high humidity and a chance of a couple of thunderstorms in the afternoon. The temperature will reach a high of 81 degrees. With your exclusive 95.9 Big Dog AccuWeather forecast, I'm meteorologist Jason Catarina.

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5: Here's your Panhandle News Network forecast. Today will be mostly cloudy and humid with a couple of thunderstorms expected in the afternoon, reaching a high of 81. Tonight there will be occasional evening rain and a thunderstorm. Otherwise, it will be overcast and humid with a low of 61. With your exclusive 95.9 Big Dog AccuWeather forecast, I'm meteorologist Joe Lundberg.

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The devil went down to Georgia. He was looking for a soul to steal. He was in a bind because he was way behind and he was willing to make a deal. When he came across this young man sawing on a fiddle and playing it hot, and the devil jumped up on a hickory stump and said, "Boy, let me tell you what. I guess you didn't know it, but I'm a fiddle player too. And if you'd care to take a dare, I'll make a bet with you. Now you play pretty good fiddle, boy, but give the devil his due. I bet a fiddle of gold against your soul, because I think I'm better than you." The boy said, "My name's Johnny, and it might be a sin, but I'll take your bet, and you're gonna regret, because I'm the best as ever been."

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And fire flew from his fingertips as he rosined up his bow. And he pulled the bow across the strings and it made an evil hiss. And then a band of demons joined in and it sounded something like

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Johnny said, "Devil, just come on back if you ever want to try again. I done told you once, you son of a bitch, I'm the

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1: Well, life on the farm is kind of laid back. Ain't much an old country boy like me can't hack. 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I thank God I'm a country boy. Well, a simple kind of life never did me no harm. Raising me a family and working on the farm. Days are all filled with an easy country charm. Thank God I'm a country boy. 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Life ain't nothing but a funny, funny riddle. Thank God I'm a country boy.

0: 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Hey, Big Dogs, Rescue Me West Virginia will be holding a designer purse bingo coming up Sunday, September 20th at the Heritage Hall in Inwood, West Virginia. 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
2: Here's your Panhandle News Network forecast. Today will be mostly cloudy and humid with a couple of thunderstorms expected in the afternoon, reaching a high of 81. Tonight there will be occasional evening rain and a thunderstorm. Otherwise, it will be overcast and humid with a low of 61. With your exclusive 95.9 Big Dog AccuWeather forecast, I'm meteorologist Joe Lundberg.

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Have you ever heard a song and said, oh, wow, I haven't heard that one in ages? Here's another one of those. It's the Big Dog Classic.

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0: sitting in the shop sweating your butt off because the company's too cheap to put AC in the building? 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

Here's your Panhandle News Network forecast. Today will be mostly cloudy and humid with a couple of thunderstorms expected in the afternoon, reaching a high of 81. Tonight there will be occasional evening rain and a thunderstorm. Otherwise, it will be overcast and humid with a low of 61. With your exclusive 95.9 Big Dog AccuWeather forecast, I'm meteorologist Joe Lundberg.

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5: Marcia Kabonik to my right. I'm Luke Wicks. Good morning, Marcia.
4: Good morning, Luke. To get us started, local attorney Stephen Skinner is with us. Good morning.
6: Good morning.
4: Oh, there we go. So you guys are doing this really neat series, and I say it's neat, but it's necessary, I think. You have been highlighting some of the most dangerous intersections in the Panhandle. I know you did a lot with Jefferson County, Route 340, Cascade Road, some of the, of course, the Oakley Drive, Route 9, intersections. We're going to play a cut from one of those in just a minute. But first of all, talk about, you know, this is a lot of work, but why did you guys do it?
6: So we were bouncing around ideas about, you know, sort of explaining to folks a little bit about what we do. And that led us down the path to, hey, let's focus on the places where we actually see a lot of car wrecks and truck wrecks, and maybe we can shine a little light on it. So we did start in Jefferson, and we've just released our Berkeley series, and the feedback is amazing that we're getting. But it's also, we're fortunate enough that we've got some folks who can do some drone work and some video production work. It's not easy, and it is time consuming, but we love it. We're really excited to share that with folks.
4: Let's get a flavor of some of that. This is Apple Harvest Drive and Foxcroft Avenue, also known as The Usual Suspects.
7: If you've ever driven through the intersection of Foxcroft Avenue and Apple Harvest Drive in Martinsburg, you already know it's one of the busiest, most frustrating, and most dangerous traffic points in the entire Eastern Panhandle.
8: Traffic light after traffic light after traffic light with a train track where the trains use it, and then entrances to one of the major north-south interstates in the whole country. It's a recipe for disaster.
7: Over the last several years, this area has exploded with new shopping centers, restaurants, and commercial development. What used to be a manageable local road

0: road system has turned into a crowded commercial corridor. Today, Apple Harvest Drive alone carries nearly 27,000 vehicles a day, far more than it was originally designed to handle. With multiple entrances, exits, and turning points feeding directly into the intersection, traffic becomes chaotic. Vehicles stack up, drivers become impatient, blocking intersections, and running red lights.
1: Haven't we all seen that?
2: Yeah. Oh, yeah.
1: So, Stephen Skinner, obviously, you mentioned the video has the drone coverage, and you see those intersections. Putting a number on it, like 28,000 motorists going through there, just really drives it home. Talk about that intersection or the whole street.
3: I think one of the things that I think about is when we send our kids out at age 16, or sometimes it's our parents who are maybe in their late 70s or 80s still driving. And I like to put myself in a situation where they're confronting this. And if you're not working with your kids to go through these types of intersections, which, you know, there are many, many, many, many choices that have to be made just to go straight.
1: Split second.
3: And what you have, and we talk about it in this video, is you've got somebody who started their day maybe in Canada who's coming down 81. You've got somebody who's been driving for 10 hours. Maybe they started in Jacksonville. They've worked their way up, and they're getting off that intersection. You've got local folks who know it inside and out, and you have people who are very anxious to get through, and they know what to do, and they're weaving in and out. And you've got people who've never encountered it, or maybe they don't want to get on the interstate because they don't like driving on the interstate, but they still have to deal with this. So we're hoping that one of the things that parents can do is take a look at this and say, I need to go through some of these with them so they understand. But I'd like to go through the whole series of options that a driver would have going through, because it's a lot. And if we go down, by the way, to let's say Inwood, where we've got roundabouts.
1: The land of roundabouts.
3: And I think roundabouts can serve a really important purpose. And they can actually help control the traffic. But imagine people encountering a roundabout for the first time.
1: Coming, just trying to get from A to Z, as you mentioned, on vacation, and suddenly they're right off the interstate.
3: That's right. Now, in the Northeast, they have a lot of roundabouts. And they have different ways of turning left off of roads. They might be used to it. We are not. I remember when the roundabout opened near the track in Charlestown, and I got up to the intersection, and one of the drivers didn't know what to do, and they went the wrong way. Oof. Because they just didn't, and right in front of me, they headed, I guess, counterclockwise, or clockwise, and because we're going counterclockwise, right, in a circle. So, we've got these things, and the point is awareness. The point is, let's talk about it. Ultimately, the point is at the state level, recognizing the problems that we have and helping us make the decisions at the policy level to make sure that these intersections are better. A lot of folks don't understand that we are really a centrally controlled state, that the county is not making the decisions about these roads. Now, municipalities can make some decisions about their roads, but we've got state roads here. And there aren't some local decisions about it, but like a lot of things, we really have the control being in Charleston. And as we all know, when decisions are made in Charleston, they're not necessarily the best for the Eastern Panhandle.
1: Nor are they quick. I mean, obviously, right, there's I think a 15-point plan to improve Route 9, you know, the Hedgesville, Martinsburg, Hedges,

0: little Berkeley Springs route. But you know, until all that gets mitigated and they put those planned roundabouts in, some of them are still under study. You know, you hear probably two or three pretty significant accidents on that road every week.
1: Yeah. And I do think, you know, there was some mitigation that just was put in place at the
2: a lot more stoplights.
1: Yeah. And I think that may have improved, but it's we're putting Band-Aids up. And it's hard to it's sort of hard to fault the development around it, because, you know, the reason why you have an exit is not just to get on and off. It's you provide services around an exit. And we want to have a successful Eastern Panhandle and provide those services. And particularly for 81, we want to grab as much money out of the pockets of the non-West Virginians as possible going through. The design can lead to people not making the best decisions. It is the responsibility of every driver to do it safely. It is not the responsibility of the road design. This sort of presents it from a different angle, though.
2: How often are you finding, as you go and look at these different intersections, and, you know, there's, like we said, the usual suspects. It's not just Apple Harvest. There's intersections that pop into people's mind all around these counties. How often are you finding that one of the biggest causes of the issues with these intersections was they were created 40 years ago when there was a quarter of the population here? You know, I hear stories from people that say, you know, I live in Hedgesville, I work in Martinsburg. It used to be a 5-minute commit or a commute. Now it's a 20-minute commute. Apple Harvest, I imagine, was, first constructed when there were, you know, again, a quarter of the people here in Berkeley County. How much does that play a factor as we've just dramatically increased the scale here?
1: Let's look at it in a much broader way. You know, you used to go from Alexandria, Virginia to Bath, Virginia on a road, a colonial road. Okay. So we're talking about roads that were developed. In some cases, the original layout of the road is over 200 years old. You know, we live in a part of the United States where the road system really could not have ever imagined what was going to happen in 100 years, much less 200 years.
0: So like George Washington may have laid out some of these paths that were taken.
1: Oh, absolutely. I mean, let's not forget he surveyed
0: right?
1: this, right? You know, he was on these roads. So the colonial roads have been adapted over time. Some of these were toll roads. They've been adapted over time, and we have to, at some point, make sort of wholesale changes to the roads. Let's move a little bit closer. Let's go to Loudoun County or Fairfax County and get a vision of what's coming our way, because some of the road systems have been repositioned or odd, but then you have old ones like Seven Corners. If anybody's ever been there, you've got an intersection where you've got, you know, seven roads in an intersection. So we have to adapt and we have to think forward. And I think really the planning for the next 30 years, 40 years, 50 years, a lot of that is being done now, but we have to do it a little bit better. I mean, we have examples of where roads were developed in the last 30 years, built in the last let's say 20 years that were developed planned out in the prior 20 years that are already not working as well as we thought they would work.
0: When you go through some of the descriptors for some of these roads, and I'm thinking about Jefferson County, where you have Lee Town and Route 51, which I understand this might be urban myth, but I understand Route 51 largely was a cow path. And that some of those hills and turns exist to this day. But you list things that say the roads meet at an angle, lanes don't line up, there are blocked sight lines, people are waving each other across lanes that they can't fully see. Those are some of the hazards, especially you pointed out, if you've got a young driver, to make them aware of.
1: You know what? Can I just say, it's both a pet peeve and something I know that we shouldn't be doing.

0: please don't wave people through. Hmm. Don't wave people through anywhere, because you may not have the awareness.
1: Right.
0: They may not have the awareness that they need. You may not know. You're just being nice, but I mean, they really should probably wait. There are exceptions, right, to that. If you're in a 2 mile line.
2: I got T-boned one time, and it was because I was at Lowe's. I was delivering. It
1: happened to Nathan recently too.
2: I was delivering flowers to my friend. It was her birthday. And this guy waved me through, but he didn't realize there was someone coming up on his right. The trooper cited me and said, it is not that man's job to be your traffic cop. Right. And I've never forgotten that.
0: Right. But we do, like, the middle way, the Inwood, the 51 is a great example where it's very difficult to be confident about what you're doing because you really can't see it as well as you should.
1: I don't want to necessarily open up a whole can of worms here, but I am very curious.
2: Why not?
1: Are there, just the way that the layout is, and I mean, you mentioned, you know, some of these uneven lanes or obstructed sight lines, is there ever opportunities for you to use something like that to your advantage, your client's advantage in a court of law? Is that something that can be done?
0: Well, understand that we're analyzing car wrecks, truck wrecks, from the cause of the wreck and whose fault it was. And we're largely going to do this using the law, and there are rules for every intersection. And you know, you may not be able to say, well, they, as Marsha just indicated, well, they waved me through. So if you're technically wrong and you are the technical cause of the wreck, you know, that's in eyes of the law, that's primarily the reason why you're going to get blamed.
1: Have you been in the game long enough to see changes as a result of accidents at intersections? Say, you know, this one went from a stop sign to a stoplight. You know, are those, you know, some victories that you've been able to have through the years where you've thought to yourself, man, you know, I've represented now the fourth time for the same problem in this intersection, and now they're finally making a change. Have you had moments like that working out here?
0: Well, let me say two things about that. There's an intersection on in Jefferson County, where near Washington High School, where there's a light and people are coming down to a stop from 60, and we have seen accident after accident after accident there, including death. And that still needs to be addressed. And now it's going to be for, yes.
2: Augustine Avenue.
0: Well, not on Augustine, but on 340 there.
2: Okay.
0: You're going to, now when we're going to have four lanes connected all the way to Virginia, right? That's, I don't know whether you've been down there, but
2: right, and
0: we're ripping.
2: That's been having some accidents
0: so
2: too.
0: So we're going to see, that stoplight where people come, it's their first stop, that's going to be a greater challenge. And I really hope that something is done with that. We're going to have to do some different things. But I also want to say that Shepherdstown right now is struggling. There was a pedestrian death this summer. And German Street, which is a state road, people are coming through there and they're making turns onto it. And there can be quite a few people. It's also in downtown Shepherdstown, it is the main street. It is people crossing, and the town is trying to figure out how can we mitigate this right now. And they're trying some different solutions right now. They're using as a temporary thing. They're having flags where you can actually wave at the cars as you cross the street.
2: Wow!
0: And then you leave the flag on the other side. I don't know whether that's the right solution.
2: That's one step. I know it's a college town too. Marshall University had this issue with Fifth Avenue. You know, the combination of it being a one way, like three or four lanes in some spots, and then the kids walking across the street with their phones on.
0: You know, this has been always an issue in Shepherdstown, and that's why the tunnel was built, so that you go under the road.
1: Right.
0: So the campus is connected through the tunnel, and they want to discourage the kids from connecting any other way. And we've had a pedestrian death, a student death, you know, not that long ago. So things change, and sometimes not as quickly as.

0: They should. And we have, from a planning point of view, when you've got a new four lane and you've got planned exits, we do have to put some of the blame on the developers that they recognize that as you enter an exit, you need to do it in create a situation that makes it as safe as possible.
1: You know, there's a lot of talk right now in South Berkeley County because of Giles Mill Road, a development that might be planned out there. Giles Mill is, you know, not great on any day that ends in Y, and you put a lot more, you know, small new drivers out there. Recipe for disaster. Maybe that'll make it onto your intersection videos.
0: We don't want to do these videos.
2: Right.
0: Of course, we want to, we want to go out of business because, people only call us after they've been in a car wreck, and we don't, we don't want people to call us. We don't want clients if we can, if but that's not the world we live in. And if there's some kind of awareness that we can bring to keep your kids safer, keep you safer, and deal with some of the other maniacs who are out there driving around, and who may or may not be from around here, or for some of them seem like it's their first time in a car. Yeah, I mean the question is, are Maryland drivers really bad?
1: Oh, shots
0: I
1: fired.
0: mean,
1: Oh.
2: We could do another hour on that because
1: Name
2: we're
1: your state. Which state drivers are
2: right in the
1: the
2: middle of all of it. But back to the original topic, last question before we let you go. Local attorney Stephen Skinner is with us. Where can people find out more about this intersection series online? And kind of circle back around to why you guys are doing this and why it's a Skinner Accident and Injury Lawyers that people should call if they find themselves in the unfortunate end of a collision in one of these intersections.
0: Well, please come to our website, skinnerfirm.com. Or come to our Facebook page, or you can find all the videos through Facebook. And we also have a YouTube channel. It's pretty easy, just Skinner Law Firm, Skinner Brothers. And the best way to call us in almost heaven is to dial the sevens. That's 304-777-7777.
1: I was at the courthouse to cover a story, but I thought, you know what, that was a bit of a nothing burger. So I headed over to the county offices and caught up with Larry Hess. He's our county assessor.
3: This fall is important because there are a lot of deadlines. What should folks know about declaring what they own?
4: There are several deadlines that we have. A few of them has already passed. We have like the main one that everybody deals with here mostly is for your automobiles. And your automobiles, you have to report your automobiles if you owned a vehicle on July 1 of each year, registered with the DMV. You need to report your vehicles to the assessor between July 1 and October 1st. That's your automobiles, okay? Now we have a couple other deadlines. We do farm applications. If you have a farm application you need to fill out to be approved to get your farm discount, you have to file that application between July 1 and September 1st. Now that's already over with, okay? So if you miss that, if you're farming your property, we still keep it in the lower tax rate. So it's not a big deal, but you don't get the full discount. On the business returns, if you have a business in Berkeley County and you have to fill out a business return, it has to be filled out between July 1 and September 1st again. So if you're late on those, we will still accept those, but there's a penalty. It's $25 late fee on. One other thing I can mention would be for applications for your homestead exemption. You have between July 1 and December 1st. So if you haven't done that yet, you can still do that until December 1st this year. So we're good with that. So other than that's pretty much takes care of the deadlines.
3: If someone is interested in taking part in homestead exemption, what is the age cutoff?
4: Well, you have to be 65 years old or disabled, permanently disabled. And you need a letter from a doctor saying that you're disabled if you want to, use that. But 65 years old or disabled,

0: and you have to live in your house. It has to be your primary residence. You can't rent it out or have, you know, has somebody, you have to live there, have to occupy that. It saves you about $250 a year. It takes $20,000 off your assessed amount. You still have time to do that this year.
1: We also talked about dog tags.
0: If you have a dog, please get a dog tag, because if your dog gets loose and somebody sees that dog with a tag on it, they can call here. We can tell you exactly who owns that dog, where you can take it back to. But you can do dog tags here anytime at all throughout the year. They're $3 a piece. That's it. So just come here, and there's an application you can fill out online if you want to. But get your dog tag if you have a dog. $3. We're open 8 to 5, Monday through Friday. You can come. You don't need to make an appointment to come here. If you need any of those things I mentioned, just come here, and the girls at the counter will take care of that. If you need to call. I do want to mention one other thing. And a lot of people, this was a bill that passed a couple of years ago. When you pay your personal property taxes, you can get a rebate 100% every year, whatever you pay. 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You can get that rebate back when you file your state tax returns.
2: 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Some pretty important deadlines and some information to get out to our listeners there.
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4: Here's your Panhandle News Network forecast. Today will be mostly cloudy and humid with a couple of thunderstorms expected in the afternoon, reaching a high of 81. Tonight there will be occasional evening rain and a thunderstorm. Otherwise, it will be overcast and humid with a low of 61. With your exclusive 95.9 Big Dog AccuWeather forecast, I'm meteorologist Joe Lundberg.

Darling, I've wasted a lot of years not seeing the real you. But tonight your beauty is shining through. And I never took the time to let you know. So before he takes you away,

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Nah, we're just a bunch of good old boys having a lot of fun. Hey, doggy.

0: 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Hey, Big Dogs, the Martinsburg High School Show Choir will be holding their 40th anniversary Apple Dumpling Fundraiser October 10th through the 18th at Martinsburg High School. 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
2: Here's your Panhandle News Network forecast. Today will be mostly cloudy and humid with a couple of thunderstorms expected in the afternoon, reaching a high of 81. Tonight there will be occasional evening rain and a thunderstorm. Otherwise, it will be overcast and humid with a low of 61. With your exclusive 95.9 Big Dog AccuWeather forecast, I'm meteorologist Joe Lundberg.

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Then later on when we finished our songs about scars and cars and broken hearts, I saw him. He was standing there right next to the stage.

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Here's your Panhandle News Network forecast. This afternoon, expect mostly cloudy skies with high humidity, along with a few showers and a thunderstorm. The temperature will reach 79 degrees. Tonight will be overcast and humid with light rain starting late in the evening. The low will be around 63 degrees. With your exclusive 95.9 Big Dog AccuWeather forecast, I'm meteorologist Joe Lundberg.

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Figuring out what to play next is really, really hard here at the Big Dog. There's so many great songs to play. Hey, so we picked this one out just for you. It's the Big Dog Classic.

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2: AccuWeather. Here's your Panhandle News Network forecast. This afternoon, expect mostly cloudy skies with high humidity, along with a few showers and a thunderstorm. The temperature will reach 79 degrees. Tonight will be overcast and humid with light rain starting late in the evening. The low will be around 63 degrees. With your exclusive 95.9 Big Dog AccuWeather forecast, I'm meteorologist Joe Lundberg.

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5: Here's your Panhandle News Network forecast. This afternoon, expect mostly cloudy skies with high humidity, along with a few showers and a thunderstorm. The temperature will reach 79 degrees. Tonight will be overcast and humid with light rain starting late in the evening. The low will be around 63 degrees. With your exclusive 95.9 Big Dog AccuWeather forecast, I'm meteorologist Joe Lundberg.

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0: 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The Big Dog's on the move.
2: 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We've got all kinds of prizes. We're here. 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We've got lots of things going on. There's a bouncy castle. There's a cornhole. There's a dunk tank. We're spinning prizes with the Big Dog prize wheel, giving away all kinds of Big Dog swag. We are counting down the hours, and it's 2 hours now, until we give away that $30,000 Feel the Love Ultimate giveaway. 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Let's have some fun. 95.9, The Big Dog.
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1: Hey, can I hear some Eddie Rabbit tonight?
0: You bet you can. What's your name?
1: Jimmy.
0: Jimmy, what you got going this weekend?
1: Oh, not a whole lot. Just trying to dodge the weather.

0: Shame, shame, shame on you. Or she was mama. Clay Walker on the original Country Gold with Rowdy Yates. And a little less than an hour from Clay Walker's hometown of Beaumont, Texas, lies Santa Fe. And that is where Johnny Lee Ham and the Roadrunners were riding high on the local scene as a rock and roll band when he was still in high school. But he was a country boy at heart, and when he decided to pursue a solo career, it was more than a name change, because a musical genre change came along with it. Taking advantage of the vibrant dancehall craze in Texas in the 1970s, Johnny Lee quickly made a name for himself there, and thanks to the movie Urban Cowboy, he became a household name and a bit of a global celebrity. So how do you follow up the signature song from one of the biggest motion pictures of the decade? We will play it next and give you two Johnny Lee classic tracks every single hour.
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1: 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Remember, if you registered, you have to be present to win. 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We're giving away stuff that doesn't belong to us. I'm Bob Steele. 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

0: 69-39. Gary Stewart out of hand. The original country gold with Rowdy Yates. And speaking of Gary's home state of Kentucky, I will be there in just a few weeks, and you are there right now.
1: Hello, Mr. Rowdy Yates. This is Jimmy calling from Corbin, Kentucky.
0: Jimmy, what you doing?
1: Yeah, but I'm sitting here drinking a beer, watching Source Wars on A&E, and listening to you and music and everything.
0: That's what I call multitasking.
1: Yeah, I heard that. I want to make a request.
0: Sure.
1: This is from Buck Owens, Bakersfield.

So I'm kind of curious, are you going to the National Finals Rodeo in Las Vegas this December? I know he is, playing Resorts World with Easton Corbin, and you know that's going to be a great one. Tracy Lawrence from the original Country Gold. Rowdy Yates with Johnny Lee, music two times an hour. And speaking of travel, I'm hitting the road in just a couple of weeks myself, heading to the Daniel Boone Festival in Kentucky with my friend Mark Wills, and you know that's going to be a wingding too. A couple of days ago, I posted a Q

0: Use as directed.
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9: Hey, this is Bob Steele. We are live on location at Johnson & Johnson Heating, Air Conditioning, and Plumbing. 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This is a group that has been around for 30 years. They're throwing a huge neighborhood blowout and giving you the party. So with me is Jason Johnson. Jason, tell me exactly what's going on here today.
10: 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Dunking booth. A whole bunch of fun. 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
9: 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There's a huge party going on. The only thing that's missing is you. 95.9, the Big Dog.
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1: That's Willie and Merle. 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And yes, I did mention I am hitting the road in just a couple of weeks, going back to Barberville, Kentucky, and the Daniel Boone Festival. 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
3: 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The sensational slap is our latest and greatest window decal. 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How about that?
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0: I don't know if that guy ever put out anything more angelic than that. Gene Watson, Paper Rosie, the original country gold at 855 Maya Rowdy. And how are you?
1: We are great. We are with some friends who have never listened. And we are so excited that you answered. We're calling from Clarksville, Georgia at Lake Burton.
0: Well, what can I play for you guys?
1: My favorite old song is Baby's Got Her Blue Jeans On.
0: What's your friend's name?
1: Jennifer and Tatum.
0: And what about yours?
1: I'm Kim. Now.

If the devil danced in empty pockets, that is Joe Diffie from the original Country Gold, the radio show that gives you classic country favorites, and they are all by request. More on the way at 855-697-6939, and another classic track from our spotlight star, Johnny Lee, on the way. It's another tune from his 1980 album, Looking for Love, and it's especially for

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1: 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We are live on location. 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You got to stop on by. Now, with me is Jason Johnson, one of the partners, obviously, one of the owners of Johnson & Johnson Heating, Air Conditioning, and Plumbing. And I just had one of your guys come up and post a QR code on my speaker. What's going on here, buddy?
2: Yeah, that's something pretty cool. Actually, my son took charge of that, and he made a documentary series for our 30th anniversary of Johnson & Johnson. And he cut that series down to snippets, like four-minute snippets, and made little trailers. So what he did, he made a QR code there. So if you scan that QR code, and we're going to put this out on Facebook and everywhere, so everybody that's listening can get a chance to do this. You can go to our Facebook page, and it'll drive you to a YouTube video and some questions that you have to answer at the end. And when you answer those questions, that the answers will be in the video if you watch the video. Answer those questions, you enter a drawing for a $250 gift certificate.
1: For watching a short video or two, I'm in. Well, wait a minute. I can't be in. Neither can you.
2: That's true. But maybe next time. But no, you got all you have to do is watch that video, answer the questions, get them right, and then if you get them all right, you're going to be entered into a drawing. And trust me, they're not too hard.
1: Go ahead and come on by. 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Once again, we're located at 124 Reliance Road in Martinsburg, right behind the sheets. You can't miss it. The Big Dog van is here. The Titan Barbecue van is here. You need to be here. I'm Bob Steele. We're live on location, 95.9, the Big Dog.
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4: Here's your Panhandle News Network forecast. This afternoon, expect mostly cloudy skies with high humidity, along with a few showers and a thunderstorm. The temperature will reach 79 degrees. Tonight will be overcast and humid with a low of 63. With your exclusive 95.9 Big Dog AccuWeather forecast, I'm meteorologist Joe Lundberg.
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2: 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The party is going on. It's a neighborhood blowout. If you've registered, you need to be here by 2 o'clock because that's when we're giving away this $30,000 30-year anniversary prize package. It is just going to be incredible. Come on by, spin the prize wheel. We're just about to do a little bit of limboing. Got some hula hooping. We've got Titan Barbecue. We've got cornhole. We've got dunk tank. We've got a bouncy castle. We've got all kinds of stuff. Face painting as well. All you have to do is swing on by. Once again, 124 Reliance Road in Martinsburg, right behind the new sheets, the new Wawa. You cannot miss us. Look for the Big Dog van, the Big Dog prize wheel, and the Big Dogs. I'm Bob Steele, live on location, 95.9 The Dog.
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0: Chris Rowdy, the kid too. Especially my Schwinn Mag Scrambler SX100. That thing was sweet. Billy Bean from the original Country Gold and Rowdy Yates playing more of your classic country favorites. Keep those calls coming, 855-697-6939. And you know what? I'm expecting to hear from a whole lot of new Rowdy friends on the phone as we have added quite a few radio stations just this weekend, and all of them in my home state of Texas. The No Bull Network has jumped on board, giving us the opportunity to be heard in a huge hunk of the state that we've never really managed to cover before. 9 FM signals, 2 on the AM dial, and now we can be heard from San Antonio all the way to Corpus Christi. 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

0: did get his final and farewell concert on tape and will be releasing an album called Last Call on December the 31st. Alan Jackson chasing that neon rainbow, the original country gold.
1: Hi, Rowdy. It's Lori. I'm calling from New Jersey. And I just want to know if I could hear a little John Connolly tonight.

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6: Here's your Panhandle News Network forecast. This afternoon, expect mostly cloudy skies with high humidity, along with a few showers and a thunderstorm. The temperature will reach 79 degrees. Tonight will be overcast and humid with a low of 63. With your exclusive 95.9 Big Dog AccuWeather forecast, I'm meteorologist Joe Lundberg.
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0: when you heard the news back in 2012 that George Strait was calling it quits and would no longer tour. 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

0: bottom of what was up with that Dan Seals duet album that is finally out. And guess what? You are going to have your chance to get your hands on it here in just a couple of weeks. 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

0: guy took the stage last weekend at the Madera District Fair in California and did a wonderful job, according to my friends in Fresno at The Legend 105.5. Clay Walker on the original Country Gold. I am Rowdy Yates with more fun on the phone at 855-697-6939 in a few, and more music from Johnny Lee, too. In just a couple, Johnny goes to the well to remake a rock and blues tune that was first released in the 1950s, and 6 years later, Moore got to know it thanks to a Jamaican ska artist. Well, it came back stateside thanks to the Blues Brothers in 1978, but Johnny Lee was the guy who probably exposed it to its biggest audience, for his 1981 version roared up the charts and stopped just one slot shy of the number one position, making it the most successful version of the song in history, and we will play it next.
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0: from all across America. 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Thank you so much for listening to the original Country Gold.
1: Yeah, Rowdy, this is Paulie from Manistee, Michigan. 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
7: Here's your Panhandle News Network forecast. This afternoon, expect mostly cloudy skies with high humidity, along with a few showers and a thunderstorm. The temperature will reach 79 degrees. Tonight will be overcast and humid with a low of 63. With your exclusive 95.9 Big Dog AccuWeather forecast, I'm meteorologist Joe Lundberg.
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11: 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I'd love to get to know you at 855-

0: You know, it doesn't matter what kind of week you might have had. 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
0: Beautiful.
1: Yeah, I was looking to see if I could possibly get Family Tradition by Hank.

0: of the 1990s. Something that I should have known, but just found out thanks to Wikipedia. Toby Keith should have been a cowboy, the original country gold. I'm Rowdy Yates with Johnny Lee two times every hour, and everybody knows nothing lasts forever, and eventually your ride on the top of the wave will come to an end. And when it comes to chart-topping singles and Johnny Lee, that year was 1984. In his career, he managed to put up 10 number ones, and that is very respectable. Keeps him in the company of Exile, Ricky Van Shelton, and Steve Warner, too. But what was his final chart-topping swan song? We will play it next.
1: Thank you for making us the nation's number one country music request show, the original Country Gold.
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0: 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And what can I play for you?
1: Yes, can I hear some John Denver?

0: those guys next weekend, and I sure hope you are here. Brooks and Dunn will burn that bridge on the original Country Gold. I am Rowdy, and has the weather started getting cooler in your part of the world? 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

0: answer that question? No, it was not. Are you sure Hank done it this way? Waylon from the original Country Gold and Rowdy Yates with Maniac Matthew on the phone.
1: Rowdy, how are you?
0: What's going on?
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1: I got Dreams by Steve Warner.
0: I played that song when it was new in College Station, Texas. Love that tune. Great tune.
1: Yeah, I do too. I love his guitar in it.

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2: 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You are caller number 10. That makes you a winner.
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8: Here's your Panhandle News Network forecast. Tonight, expect overcast skies and high humidity with a low of 63. Tomorrow will bring cloudy conditions and cooler temperatures with a chance of a passing shower or two, reaching a high of 67. With your exclusive 95.9 Big Dog AccuWeather forecast, I'm meteorologist Jason Caterina.
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1: Yes, this is Clayton and Hamlin, Missouri. Can I hear When You Say Nothing at All by Keith Whitley?

0: So if you ever wondered what I did during the formative years of my misspent youth, I think Merle Haggard illustrates it a lot better than I do. Think I'll just stay here and drink the original country gold. Rowdy on the request line at 855-697-6939. Johnny Lee in the spotlight this weekend. You know, the Urban Cowboy motion picture soundtrack went platinum this weekend on Rowdy's radar back in 1980. And while no one can deny that Nikki Gilley got more of the ancillary gravy than anybody else, it did wonders for the career of Johnny Lee, too. In just a few, Johnny's third number one. And let me tell you why that one is special. Those in the industry agree, once you hit that trifecta of three chart toppers, there's really not much that will keep you from cementing your place on country radio and in country music forever. And that has been proven time and time again. And with this being Johnny Lee's first new album and single released since the movie made him a household name, there were plenty that had a hunger for it.
1: Rowdy8s.com. Point, click, country.
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1: Hey, Rowdy, how are you tonight?
0: 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What's going on?
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0: stand up, testify. Amen. Mel McDaniel on the original Country Gold with Rowdy Yates, doing my best to squeeze in those final few requests before we pack it in for the weekend. And I don't know about you, but I am very excited about the show next week. It's Brooks and Dunn, 3 times an hour. I think you're going to love it. 20 CMA Awards to their credit. You know, they've won more than any other artist or any other act in that organization's history. And they are up for the Vocal Duo Award again this year. So it's a heaping helping of Kix and Ronnie. You guys be sure to come hungry.
1: 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The original Country Gold.
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0: was done with very little fanfare, and I don't know why, but Willie Nelson has re-released Stardust on vinyl, and you can buy it right from his website. That is Willie and Heartbreak Hotel. It's the original Country Gold with Rowdy Yates. And what you doing?
1: I'm just driving to town to get some dinner. 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
8: Here's your Panhandle News Network forecast. Tonight, expect overcast skies and high humidity with a low of 63. Tomorrow will bring cloudy conditions and cooler temperatures with a chance of a passing shower or two, reaching a high of 67. With your exclusive 95.9 Big Dog AccuWeather forecast, I'm meteorologist Jason Catarino.
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13: Hello again, I'm Big Steve Kelly, right here on the radio. And this week we're going to play a little game I'm calling, Can You Believe This Was 30 Years Ago? Because we've got the hits from 1996 this weekend. So let's jump right in with a concert fan favorite from Brooks and Dunn here on Retro Country USA. This is My Maria.

and she has deleted all of her social media. She's focusing on her daughter's budding music career and on her own personal health these days. She celebrates a birthday this upcoming week, and in 1996, she was on top of the charts with It Matters to Me. Baby,

0: Faith Hill on Retro Country USA. From the Kelly Ranch Studios, I'm your host, Big Steve Kelly. And John Michael Montgomery spends a lot of quiet time on his farm in Kentucky these days. But in 1996, he was firmly in the country music spotlight with this ultimate buddy anthem, Friends.
1: Say

0: the Canadian powerhouse. It's Shania Twain on Retro Country USA. I'm Big Steve Kelly, and right after this break, more monster hits from 1996.
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Steve Kelly here, and if you're a person who likes the rain, it may be because your body knows it's good for you. Yeah, scientists have learned that when a raindrop hits the ground, some of those molecules that make up the air pick up an electron and become negatively charged ions. When we inhale them, it's thought that they help relieve stress and boost your energy level. Science, man. Wow, science. All that to say, here's Clint Black with, from 1996, Like

0: Carter, coming of age in that 1996 smash hit. I'm Big Steve Kelly here with you. And coming up, more big hits from 1996, including a song that references several rock bands into a small town love story.
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Here's Tracy Lawrence on Retro Country USA with Big Steve behind the retro mic. And the big country hits of 1996 are on the air this weekend. And Joe Diffie weaves in a few rock band references in this song, which was his fifth number one career hit. Bigger than the Beatles.

0: saying there's a Patti Loveless tune giving every ex-boyfriend a reality check. I'm Big Steve Kelly from the Kelly Ranch, and on the way, a retro country mile of music filled with more big hits from 1996.
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3: Here's your Panhandle News Network forecast. Tonight, expect overcast skies and high humidity with a low of 63. Tomorrow will bring cloudy conditions and cooler temperatures with a chance of a passing shower or two, reaching a high of 67. With your exclusive 95.9 Big Dog AccuWeather forecast, I'm meteorologist Jason Catarino.

We're playing the big hits of 1996 this weekend here on Retro Country USA. 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

dropped her last name for her solo career, also the namesake for Ryan Givens' ex-wife on the TV show Justified. I'm Big Steve Kelly, and I've got two for you from the King, who was on a roll back in 1996. Here's King George Strait with Blue Clear Sky on Retro Country USA.

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If she's a dynamite kisser and a good bass fisher, you got a winner. That's Ricochet on Retro Country USA. Big Steve Kelly here from the Kelly Ranch Studios, and Ty Herndon started out as a member of the Tennessee River Boys. That was the first incarnation of Diamond Rio. But he quit the band early on and competed on Star Search, and of course he went on to a successful solo career. And among his hits was this one from 1996, Livin' in a Moment.

0: Martina's very first number one song, Wild Angels, on Retro Country USA. I'm Big Steve Kelly, and way back in January of 1996, Brian White celebrated his first number one country song on the Billboard charts with Rebecca Lynn.
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The hits of 96 on Retro Country USA this weekend. I'm Big Steve Kelly, and back then, not many people had heard of Kevin Sharp. Now, he was a Disney performer who put together an album of original songs and covers, and this cover of the pop song Nobody Knows by the Tony Rich Project took Kevin to number one. Now, Kevin, unfortunately, succumbed to cancer in 2014, but this performance will be with us forever.

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0: Kevin Sharp on Retro Country USA. I'm Big Steve, and I've got two more big ones from 1996, including a ghost story from Big Sky Country.
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Loveless from 1996 here on Retro Country USA. I'm your weekly host, Big Steve Kelly, and as I promised, a ghost story. So here we go with it. An ominous night out west. Wait a minute, I'll just let Garth Brooks tell this story. The haunting beaches of Cheyenne.

0: What a way to wrap up 2 hours of 1996 country magic. Patti Loveless top on the charts with Lonely Too Long in November, and Garth Brooks taking the beaches of Cheyenne straight to the top in March. Garth co-wrote that tragic rodeo story with Dan Roberts and Brian Kennedy, proving once again why he sold out stadiums in minutes. Well, that's going to do it for this edition of Retro Country USA. 28 songs, one legendary year in country music history. I'm Big Steve Kelly. 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
4: Hello, welcome to Country Gold. I'm Steve Harmon. I play the stuff you don't hear enough of, 80s, 90s country, even some early 2000s. I have some pretty big news on what's called Dolly Parton Day for 925, September 25th, coming up after Pam Tillis. Cleopatra is the queen of denial.

0: Cleopatra, Queen of Denial from Pam Tellis on Country Gold. I'm Steve Harmon. You can catch her Tuesday, September 22nd, Tuesday, at the Grand Ole Opry for Charlie Pride Night with Darius Rucker, Neil McCoy, even Charlie Pride's son Dion will be there. 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
1: This is Marie, Glendale, California. I'd like to hear Toby Keith. Thank you.
0: Thank you. Toby Keith should have been a cowboy.

0: Toby Keith on Country Gold. Should have been a cowboy. Should have, could have, would have been a cowboy. I'm Steve Harmon. I'd have been a terrible cowboy. I'm allergic to horses. I mean, I love them, but I sneeze my fool head off. I have some great Dolly Parton news coming your way in just a little bit with our special guest, Mark Wills. 855-958-3774 to get a hold of us.
1: Hey, my name is Michelle. I'm calling from Prescott, Arizona, and I am requesting Shania Twain. Thank you.
0: Perfect. Diane in Canyon City wanted some Shania Twain. It's her birthday today. Happy birthday from this moment on Country Gold.

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1: My name is Joseph Kelsey, and I'm calling from Durand, Oklahoma.
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3: 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Can you please play some Hank Williams Jr.? Thank you.

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1: Bo Cephas, Hank Jr. on Country Gold by request at 855-958-3774. I've got some exciting news about Dolly Parton. Dolly Parton Airport. Dolly Parton's 9 to 5 day, September 25th, coming up with Mark Wills next.

0: with Steve Harmon.
1: It's Riley Green, and I'm here with Boot Barn.
2: When I was growing up in Alabama, we didn't have cowboys. 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You know, he built houses his whole life. You have to have a pretty good work ethic to get up every morning and go do construction work in a hot sun in Alabama. And that was our version of a cowboy where I grew up.
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5: 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Steve has officially started practicing his gracious loser face.

0: Dolly Parton on Country Gold. It's Steve Harmon with some Dolly Parton news for you. The Metro Nashville Airport Authority has unanimously approved a proposal to rename Nashville International Airport after Dolly Parton. It won't happen for like 10 months and it's going to cost a lot of money, but they're willing to do it, and we're glad they did. Also coming up, 925, September 25th, 925 Dolly Day, and I think I have the guy that came up with that idea. That you, Mark Wills?
1: What's going on, Steve?
0: I'm looking for Mark Wills. Can you help me?
1: I found an older version of it here.
0: That's all right. You found an older version of Harmon, too.
1: The older version means that we're still alive and kicking and doing what we love.
0: This first part is Wikipedia truth or bull, because it's been a while since we talked. So let's see if everything that they're saying about you is actually true. Or is it bull? Mark Wills is actually not your name. Your real name is Daryl Williams.
1: Well, Mark is my name, but the Williams thing, when I was getting ready to sign my record deal, you know, Hank was out, and Hank III had just come out, and all that kind
0: of
1: stuff.
0: Oh,
1: so
0: I didn't even think of that. Yeah.
1: We decided to go with Wills back when I was in Georgia. So I just took the IAM out of it.
0: The only other person that we both know that we talked

0: you that changed their first name could be somebody you know.
1: Oh, there's a bunch of them.
0: There's a guy named Garth.
1: Yeah.
0: Brooks.
1: Yeah.
0: His real first name?
1: Troil.
0: That is correct. You are correct.
2: Ta-da!
0: I understand you're on the golf course right now. Are you a better golfer than, say, Steve Azar and Vince Gill, who are very good?
1: I'm prettier than both of them, so it really doesn't matter. Azar's a great golfer. Vince is a great golfer.
0: Yeah.
1: There's a lot of good golfers in country music this day and age.
0: Did Mark Wills come up with 925 this coming September 25th as Dolly Day? We'll find out next. This is 19-something. Mark Wills on Country Gold.

0: 19-something from Mark Wills on Country Gold. I'm Steve Harmon, and Mark is here because the first time I heard of Making Dolly Day 925, September 25th, the first time I heard about it was from you on Facebook. Did you come up with that idea yourself?
1: I did not, but it made such good sense to me.
0: Yeah.
1: It was actually somebody that worked, I believe it was somebody that worked at Dollywood. They posted that graphic about, you know, if Star Wars can have May the 4th being their day,
0: right,
1: why can we not make September 25th as Dolly Parton Day? You know, 9 to 5 was such an iconic song for her. And I think that having a day set aside to honor her, whether it becomes official or not, 9/25 for probably the rest of my life is going to be Dolly Day.
0: Oh, I love that. Garth and Trisha at their Friends in Low Places bar going to take all the money from that day and send it to Dolly's Imagination Library. Here's Garth Zilla on Country Gold.

0: Garthzilla, two of a kind, working on a full house. And if you're in the Nashville area next weekend for 925, September 25, it's Dolly Day at Garth and Trisha's Friends in Low Places Bar. All the money going to Dolly's Imagination Library. And of course, if you're not able to do that, Country Gold producer Alexis has on our Facebook page set up how you can help out Dolly's Imagination Library yourself. Just go to Country Gold with Steve Harmon. Coming up,
1: we got one!
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Clint Black, A Better Man on Country Gold. I'm Steve Harmon. We're playing 80s, 90s country, early 2000s. Country Gold music news. Clint Black is out with our pals Midland, teaming up for 8 nights in October, starting in the Ozarks Amphitheater. They are so fun and so funny. How about congratulations, Mitchell Tenpenny and his wife, Megan Patrick, their first baby

girl, Ember James, a nod to their family with that name. CMA nominations are out. Ella Langley is leading the pack with 9 nominations, tying Miranda Lambert and Lainey Wilson. And Taylor Swift has received a CMA Award nomination for Single of the Year for the Toy Story 5 song, I Knew It, I Knew You. She celebrated on Instagram, posting, "Looks like I haven't eaten my last haw yet." Thank you, CMA. And Taylor says she'll be there. CMA Awards, November 18th. This is Taylor, Tim McGraw on Country Gold.

0: The first time we ever heard of Taylor Swift, I remember it well. Tim McGraw on Country Gold. I'm Steve Harmon. Tim McGraw's Pawn Shop Guitar Tour wraps up next weekend. They'll be in West Palm Beach. Time to test your memory. Let's see if you can remember the top three songs from this weekend. Lisa, which year?
1: 1992.
0: Ah.
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0: Oktoberfest is back at Forehouse Farm Park, Saturday, September 26th. 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
6: Here's your Panhandle News Network forecast. Tonight, expect overcast skies and high humidity with a low of 63. Tomorrow will bring cloudy conditions and cooler temperatures with a chance of a passing shower or two, reaching a high of 67. With your exclusive 95.9 Big Dog AccuWeather forecast, I'm meteorologist Jason Catarino.